All right, that was Just Mustard. No ketchup, Mike. That was 23 off the album Heat Under. And before that, we had the Bel Air Lip Balms. Hey You off the album Again. And yes, the great My Morning Jacket, who I just seen at Floyd Fest last Saturday, I guess it was. And best thing all weekend for sure, no doubt about it. And that's what we started off with in that set. So it's 8:01. 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And I will be on till 9. Next week I will not be here. I'm heading to the beach tomorrow morning. And then, speaking of that, this next hour, toward the end of the hour, well, it'll be probably to the middle to the end, I'm going to kind of concentrate on that beach groove with some surf rock and some other cool California bands that I like. That's coming up. But first, this song has been on my mind all day, and sometimes when that happens, you just gotta play it. So Donovan was the original of this song, Sunshine Superman, but Dr. Lonnie Smith, featuring Iggy Pop, is doing a killer version of that's what I'm gonna start off with. So here we go. This is it. Sunshine, Superman.

All right. That was the Spike Drivers and the song Strange Mysterious Sounds off that album. And before that, we had Dr. Lonnie Smith featuring Iggy Pop, Sunshine Superman, off that great album Breathe on the Blue Note label. All right. Big shout out to Mike in Craig County. Steve down in Florida said that, and I believe it was another Mike in there from West Virginia, and then a guy I met, Terry and I were talking to, cool guy out at Floyd Fest, Butch, and he told me the city, and I wrote it down, but I can't read my writing, and but it's North Carolina. I'll get it at some point, but Butch was someone we met that we connected to, and it's always a connection to music. So we were there at that festival, it made sense, but he liked all the music that we liked, so it kind of made it easy for sure. All right. Do you love WVT? Are you looking for more of our amazing content? Great news. 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All right. So there was a request, and, I'm always a little nervous because I always have my playlist set, but I'm going to throw this one in. So this is going out to Steve and Mike in West Virginia. And Russ Terissi, who, if he's still listening, he kids me all the time. He gives me a hard time about not taking requests like I should. So I'm going to do it. Here's Pink Floyd, One of These Days, on WVT. Something a little classic.

All right, we had a run of surf rock. That was the Surf Dusters, Save the Waves. Week before that, we had the Phantom Surfers, Banzai Run off that album. We had the Penetrators doing some Ennio Morricone kind of Western themes, sort of that psychedelic surf rock. The Penetrators doing Guns Don't Argue from that great album For a Few Guitars More. We had great Marty Stewart doing a instrumental Graveyard. Oh man, it's a great tune. The Mystic Braves, Bright Blue Day Haze off the album Desert Island. We had the California band, the A La La's, doing Don't You Forget It off their first album. We had the Groovy Nobody doing Sunsick. And by request, Ha Ha, Pink Floyd, One of These Days off the album Metal. Shout out to Steve Floyd listening tonight. Big part of this radio station still ongoing. My friend Jed, who I got to spend time with at Floyd Fest, and Terry too, listening from Rockford, Illinois. Big surf rock lover. And we enjoyed Floyd Fest as well. All right. WVT would like to remind you not to drink and drive. It doesn't matter how much you're drunk or where you're going. Alcohol impairs your hand-eye coordination and operating a motor vehicle. While under its influence can be fatal, do yourself a favor. If you think it might be drunk, you are and shouldn't be driving. All right, I am going to the beach tomorrow. That's why these beach songs are being played, which I love. I got Real Estate, the band, off their first album. And this one's called Let's Rock the Beach. But I got some Dick Dale coming up, and then one of my favorite songs about the ocean, and I'm closing with the great Richard Hawley. But here we are.

All right, Dick Dale is Esperanza off the album Tribal Thunder. A little run of some surf rock. All about the beach. Hey, you're listening to WVTFM 90.7 Blacksburg and 101.9 Roanoke. George is coming up next. He's picking out the tunes. My name is Doug. I won't be here next week because I'll be heading to this place. This place right here. All right. Appreciate everybody listening tonight. Man, they're all over the place. Terry from Rockford, Illinois. It's Steve down there in Cape Girardeau. Steve down in Ocala. There it is. There it is. That's what I'm talking about. I'll be there tomorrow. Be back in a couple of weeks. Here's Richard Hawley in the ocean. Closing it out tonight. Good night, everybody. And I hope you have a great evening, great weekend. Take care.

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Heavy rain falls.

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Neon signs are flashing, taxi cabs and buses passing through the night. 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

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Kinda lonely that, and it's raining all over the world. Oh, have you ever been lonely, people, and you feel that it was raining all over?

Brooke Benton with Rainy Night in Georgia. And just before that, Etta James and Stormy Weather. 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

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Here's Busta Poindexter.

Are you? Are you a band across? Let me get this. Okay, here we go. Are you a band looking to be heard on our airwaves? 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So,

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Brand new Cadillac, gross module, Schwet. Do you remember? It was 1959, the observatory. What a strange story. Rock and roll session is a session where we can do what we want to do. Schwet. Gross module. Jack's bicycle is music. Gross module. Schwet. Everything is possible. Possible. Rock and roll station is a second pirate session of a strange wax. Gross module. Listening. Listening. Listening to an outlaw rock and roll session. Outlaw. Outlaw. I'm in a rock and roll session, and I'm waiting for Michael, who's not here. Brand new Cadillac. Do you remember? It was 1959. The observatory. What a strange story. Rock and roll station is a station where we can do what we want to do. Sweat. Jack's bicycle is music to my ears. Everything is possible. Possible.

rock and roll session is a second pirate session of a strange wax. Gross module. Listening to a rock and roll session is to be. Rock and roll session is a second pirate session of a strange wax. Listening to the rock and roll session.

I'm in a gross module and I'm waiting for a rock and roll session. Sweat. Who? He's not here. It was 1959. The observatory. I'm in a rock and roll session and I'm waiting for a gross module. A rock and roll session is a session where we can do what we want to do. But hang on. Jack's bicycle. Do you remember? I'm in a rock and roll session. And I'm waiting for Michael. Who? He's not here. Brand new Cadillac. 1959. The observatory. The strange story. Everything is possible. Possible. A rock and roll session is a second pirate session of a strange wax. But I'm listening. Listening to a rock and roll session. Outlaw. Outlaw.

I'm in a gross module, and I'm waiting for Michael, who, he's not here. 1959, the observatory, what a strange story. Jack's bicycle is music, everything is possible, possible. A rock and roll session is a session where we can do what we want to do. But hang on, Jack's bicycle. 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

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No, really. What a strange story. What a strange story. What a strange story.

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1: Ah, yes, the meaning of life. 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The answer is twofold. 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Okay? Oh, too general? You want more specifics? Well, I know just who can help. There is a philosopher near you. Talk to her, or him, at your local college or university.
0: A message from the Philosophers of America, celebrating 100 years of thought.

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0: 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Interesting.
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1: Voici Ella Fitzgerald qui sera accompagnée par Tommy Flanagan, Bill Yancey et Gus Johnson, the first lady of song, Lady Fitzgerald.
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All the stars are out, twinkling, twinkling, twinkling, and fluttering about. What a tacky sunset, what a vulgar moon. Play another charming Rogers and Hart tune. How fucking romantic must we really waltz? Drag another cliche howling from the vaults. Love you obviously, like you really care, even though you treat me like a dancing bear. Toss your bare gold fish as it cycles by. Don't forget to feed your bear or it'll die.

Thank you. Welcome to Storytellers. Okay, I can tell you that I had a dentist in Los Angeles who was also dentist to Martin Sheen, and Martin Sheen was in the dentist chair getting his tooth drilled when I went up to him and said, we have a record coming out in a couple of weeks, and you're mentioned in one of the songs, and I just want you to know that it's honoring you. I don't want you to think that we're making fun of you. And he was like, he was very nice about it.

sad news for the young godlies. Bad news for the young holy. Let's go.

aren't you sorry now, Tokyo Road? Sorry for what you've done. Aren't you sorry that you went to work for that old rising sun? You stuck a knife in the USA. You never learned that at UCLA. I bet you're sorry now, Tokyo Rose. Sorry for what you've done. I have this soldiers. This is Lonesome Girl. And I know you boys are just fighting your hearts out for Uncle Sam. And it's just a shame you're doing all this fighting, lying in some damn foxhole. Probably right now, your wives and the aunts are wealthy Jewish industrialists.

K. Billy Super Sounds of the 70s continues. You just heard The World is a Ghetto by War and Billy Don't Be a Hero by Bull Donaldson and the Haywoods. And if you're the 12th caller, you'll win two tickets to the Monster Truck Extravaganza being held tonight at the Carson Fairgrounds, featuring Big Daddy Don Bodine's truck, the Behemoth. The 12th caller wins on the station where the 70s survived. KBILLY.

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8: It's one of those strange mysteries of showbiz that in order to appear before you, please, no ugly rioting. I have to run across this, through the intermittent light slow snow of Leeds, and just so that I can say, well, the band's supposed to be on stage. There's one of them on stage. Okay, that's fair enough. So I can say things like, for example, the wedding present.

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Wet grass. Takeoff was in total darkness. In pitch black ocean. The South Atlantic. Navigator asleep. Sea, a dirty gray. Static on the radio. We drop. We're dropping down. Shredding the clouds. The sky has many avenues and streets. But you have to know how to find them.

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1: You kids look good.
2: You guys having fun yet?
0: Is it news?
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0: That's cool.
1: New song.
0: New song.
1: New song.
0: This is hard. This is our hardest song. 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
1: Hard.
0: It's called Time Machine.

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It doesn't matter how much you've drunk or where you're going. Alcohol impairs your hand-eye coordination, and operating a motor vehicle while under the influence can be fatal. Do yourself a favor. If you think you might be drunk, you are, and shouldn't be driving.

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0: Oh, you're so beautiful, baby. 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Look at that. Let me just.
1: What the f?
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The chances are you're as disappointed as I am in the outcome of the U.S. election. Though in general, I think you'd probably say that it doesn't really make you feel like singing. The truth is that some of these songs were made to be sung in the darkest of times. And this is one of them.

0: just that much, because I don't know the words to it.
1: This guy was paying champagne.
2: A little later on, in December 1928, we called our band the Savoy Ballroom 5, and we introduced a tune by Spencer Williams that's been coming back again and again. In fact, we did it ourselves in the Glenn Miller story, Basin Street Blues.
3: I think I've stayed in most of my relationships too long. I was chasing a love and a life that I grew up seeing with my parents. So it was more so about an idea in my head than the actual relationship that I had.
4: Also, I just didn't want to be alone.
3: Growing up a brown-skinned girl, a fat girl,
4: essentially growing up feeling undesirable.
3: When I got older and I had a man that desired me, it validated me and made me feel good about myself.
4: Therefore, the content that the validation brought me was worth the actual pain that the relationship eventually brought.
3: It's a sad, scary,
4: and vulnerable place
3: when you need to feel love so much that you're willing to accept anything.

0: Steady now. 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Remembering greener grass, for no man can turn back the clock. No man can change the past.
1: I can't remember when I first heard them or who first played them for me or how I first got into them, but I was pretty young. I guess I was in, maybe it was my freshman year of college or early. It must have been earlier. Somewhere in time in high school. They just immediately became one of my favorite bands. I was obsessed with Slant and Enchanted.
2: My first Pavement album was on cassette. It was Crooked Rain, Crooked Rain. And it truly like changed my life. I remember like poring over the liner notes so I could learn every single esoteric lyric. Pavement's discography sort of like, I can like mark where I was in my pre-adolescence and adolescence and, you know, like college.
3: I heard Pavement for the first time 6 weeks ago.

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3: This song's called, It's So Hot I'm Gonna Have a Heat Stroke.

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1: 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The crew can hit it too. 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
2: Well, dude, there you have it.
3: じゃあここで有名なクリスマスの歌をお届けいたします。

0: Patsy, not so bad once you're up. 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
1: It's a bit late for that now, isn't it?
0: Oh, now, we've got a couple of days up here. Plenty of time. 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
1: Oh?
0: Oh, yeah. My brother usually rescues me. 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
1: Oh?
0: Randy, little bugger, wrap him down like the Assyrian Empire.

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1: Hello?
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2: Yo, it's Lyft, man. Yo, dog, I need a beat pronto, for real, though.
1: Oh, all right, cool. Yo, just make a check payable to spill the acid.
2: Yeah, I forgot to mention that.
1: What? What's the deal?
2: I got no cash, dog. I'm dead broke.
1: Yo, man, I gotta eat, man.
2: Yeah, I know you gotta,
1: eat.
2: Maybe I can get you a sandwich or I could slide you a 20. That's all I got, though, man.
1: You get what you pay for, man.
2: Hey, I ain't got much.

0: Il y avait, en Westphalie, dans le château de Monsieur le Baron de
1: Thunderstenfong, recording. Everything's going fine. No trouble. Just get set and get going. Amen. Recording. Everything's going fine. No trouble. Just get set and get going. Amen. Recording. Everything's going fine. No trouble. Just get set and get going. Amen. Recording. Everything's going fine. No trouble.
2: Lyrics born, Dr. Mukherjee. Take one every... Fuck it, I'll just take them all.

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0: Tribal Man and...
1: In full effect.
0: Tribal Man.
2: What was that?
1: Say that again.
0: Lysergic acid, diflamane, and triflamide, which substitutes for cephalamide.
2: Hell yes. Now can you say Reggie in the full effect?
0: In fucking full effect.
3: Forgetting my entire career from that moment. As astronauts, we were taught to know when a base is secret, to know ourselves and our ship. Astronauts pride themselves on their ability to function alone. Every time I go up there and look back down at our planet, I realize that no man functions alone. It's a beautiful planet God gave us all to live on. And I consider myself the luckiest man alive to have been reborn. I don't understand him the way I understand my ship. But I do know that I knew nothing until I accepted him into my life.
4: On behalf of Commander Edwards and the entire crew, it has been a pleasure serving you, and we look forward to having you aboard our trans-international spaceship for your return flight to Earth. Thank you.
5: Let's have a nice round of applause as we bring onto the bandstand, onto the stage, Mr. Richard Pryor.

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I would like to make you. I'm very happy to be here. I am very happy to be here.

0: fuck is that?
1: I don't know.
0: There she comes. What the fuck?
1: Hey,
0: Alex, phone? What the fuck is that noise? Hey, what the fuck is going on here? Charlie, don't
1: start it. I don't know.
0: Guys, come on, what the fuck, man?
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0: W Balls, y'all, 187.4 FM on your dial. Reminding you to get the dick out your throat and go vote. DJ Easy Dick still popping like a pipe bomb. And oh yeah, can you say farewell to welfare? Caller number 4 gets to go to doggy land, that's right. This next jam is dedicated to all the homies still rocking Jerry Curls, Optimum Texturizers, and Gold Teefus. DJ Easy Dick will give you a stone cold groove. Let's all go to doggy land, huh?
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2: This is called The Return of the Sacred Crab. It's an old country blues by Linda Marquez.

On bass, Mr. Noel Redding. On drums, Mr. Mitch Mitchell. On vocals and guitar, Mr. Jimi Hendrix, the Jimi Hendrix Experience.

0: What are you saying? 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
0: swearing. Stop swearing. Talk.
2: 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So if everybody's willing to get down real funky in the house tonight, let me hear you say, yeah! I say if everybody's here to do it to it, because you know it ain't nothing to it, let me hear you say, hell yeah! You say one for the treble, two for the bass, so come on, Flash, let's rock the place! 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
4: Hi, this is Mary of the Shangri-Las to tell you a bit about dating courtesy. A girl is right to assume her date will perform little acts of courtesy which are his privilege. If you are smart, you will allow him to open doors and hold chairs. Don't barge on ahead like a baby elephant. You'll get attention all right, but it won't be favorable. It is correct to pause and let him know you expect him to act like a gentleman. He'll love it and think you're a lady, and in return it will flatter his masculine ego.

You're so much more fun than Smithers. Why, he doesn't know the meaning of the word gay.

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I'm heavyweight boxing champion Relentless Layman Brewster for PETA. I usually let my fists do the talking for me, but I always speak up for the animals. 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
1: 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Do you understand the reason we cry?

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Johnny Cash. Well, the pigeons ate the wedding rice and exploded somewhere over San Antone. Up the newlyweds and asked them where they wanted to go. They said, we don't care, we don't know anywhere, just go. Ever since I'd gotten married, I started working weddings, driving this long white limo. Had their ceremony in Brackettville at that phony Alamo. We were 30 miles from the border of Mexico. Well, they're in the back laughing about some uncle named Jack who got too drunk, and during his speech, the tears started to flow. Well, they seemed like a match, so I stopped looking for cracks in their road and just drove. Outside of Concan, the groom noticed the gold band on my left hand and said, you got any advice for us, old man? Well, I thought for a mile as I drove with a smile. I said, when you are dating, you only see each other, and the rest of us can go to hell. But when you are married, you're married to the whole wide world. The rich, the poor, the sick and the well, straights and the gays, and the people that say we don't use those terms these days. The salt in the soil. After I'd said my piece, we drove on in silence for a spell. My words had gone over, well, I couldn't tell. Potent advice, or preachy as hell. But when I see people about to marry, I become something of a plenipotentiary. I just think it's good, as you probably can tell. When two atoms from the Big Bang get back together with the old gang, I drop them at a fancy dancy boutique hotel. And I drive off alone, I'm not alone. Sincerely.

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Well, you sure can talk. You go on and on and on and on, and it makes you wonder where all the time has gone. You don't hear me sigh. You don't notice when I yawn. We sat down at dinner time, and now it's almost dawn. So make a long story short, look how you bent my ear around the back of my head. Are you that unaware? I've been polite all night, but some of my thoughts were malicious, like I wish you'd bite your tongue so hard you'd have to go get stitches. Uh-huh. Oh, really? We really don't say. I really wish you wouldn't, but I'm not listening anyway. I'm getting tired of your voice. My ears are pretty well numb. Can't even hear myself think. But like an electrical hum. So make a long story short, you might say I'm perturbed. Why don't you get to the point?

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Why don't you shut your face? 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No matter when you try, reaching me on.

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one leg at a time. Put on my old britches, just one leg at a time. I get up in the morning, try to help that old sun rise. 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Now when you fall down on the ground, you get dirty sometimes. 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And Mr. Money Machine, it gets meaner when you hang around.

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It is 8:48 a.m. Coming on a little early this morning because DJ Pete is away. He'll be back next week. 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This is the Hickory Dickory Dock Show, and I'm your host, Auntie Kier. And this morning we have a theme. It's all fun and games today on Hickory Dickory Dock. So we'll be listening to as much fun music as we can, and there may be some songs about particular games in there too. So we're going to start out this morning with Good Morning from the Peanut Butter Jams.

That was Shirley Ellis, Name Game. And before that, we heard Gustopher Yellowgold, Meet Me by the Fun. And we heard Renee and Jeremy, You're My Best Friend. And the Peanut Butter Jams, Good Morning. 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And this is the Hickory Dickory Dock Show, and I'm your host, Auntie Keir, and today's theme is fun and games. Coming up next for you, I have Something Fun, The Jungle Gym by Jack Johnson.

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We just heard Cat Stevens' Child for a Day, and we heard Sol y Canto, A Volar Cometas, Let's Go Fly a Kite, and Cyndi Lauper, Girls Just Want to Have Fun, and Jack Johnson, Jungle Jim from the Curious George soundtrack, and we heard Shirley Ellis, Name Game, from A Child's Celebration of Rock and Roll. Continuing on in our theme today of fun and games, I have for you two of my favorite guys, Randy and Dave. And this is Life on a Trampoline. That sounds really fun.

Welcome to the 175th Annual Rubber Ducky

That was Kath B. and Paper Planes from her album Something for Everyone. And it's time to talk about the weather. So right now at the Virginia Tech Airport, it is fair and 71 degrees Fahrenheit. The humidity is 75%. And the visibility is 10 miles. Today, the temperatures are expected to rise to a high of 82 degrees Fahrenheit, and it will be mostly cloudy. And there could be some wind gusts this afternoon as high as 21 miles per hour. So it might get really windy later on today. And tonight, a chance of showers and thunderstorms, and then showers likely and possibly a thunderstorm after 3 a.m. It will be cloudy with a low around 66 degrees. Sunday, showers and thunderstorms are likely, mainly before 1 p.m. and then showers likely and possibly a thunderstorm after 3 p.m. It will be mostly cloudy tomorrow with a high near 78. And Sunday night, showers and possibly thunderstorms, mainly before 2 a.m., with a low around 66. Monday looks to be rainy as well. Slight chance of showers before 11 a.m., and then slight chance of showers and thunderstorms between 11 and 2, and then also after 2, and mostly cloudy with a high near 81. Monday night, showers and thunderstorms continue before 11 p.m. and also possibly between 11 p.m. and 2 a.m. That's Monday night. The low will be around 64. Tuesday, showers likely and possibly a thunderstorm, mainly after 2 p.m. And Tuesday night looks like more showers, likely with a low of 65 and then partly cloudy. And then we start to see some blue skies and sun peeking through on Wednesday with a high of 82 degrees. And there is a hazardous weather outlook for today. Thunderstorms developing late tonight may produce heavy rain within a short period of time, which could result in localized flash flooding of creeks and other flood-prone areas. The threat will be highest near the crest of the Blue Ridge, but may occur anywhere across the mountains or foothills of the Blue Ridge. So something to keep in mind for later tonight. And that wraps up the weather for now. We will return to Hickory Dickory Dock. And I'm your host, Auntie Kier. And did you know that Hickory Dickory Dock is the longest running show on WUVT? And it was started in the 80s by Linda DeVito. And then Juju Swan took the reins in 2018. And I've been on board since 2 years ago now. And love listening to songs with you and music every Saturday morning. Today's theme, if you're just tuning in, is fun and games. And coming up next for you, I have from Dan Crow, from his album, A Friend, A Laugh, A Walk in the Woods, Blowing Up Balloons.

0: Wow, this amusement park seems really fun.
1: Yeah, we should go on a ride.
0: Okay, but which one?
1: How about the roller coaster?
0: Ooh, that sounds like fun.
1: Let's do it.
2: Up, down, side to side. Let's go on a roller coaster ride. Adventure, fun, will be our guide. Let's go on a roller coaster ride.
1: All right, here we go.
0: Whoa, this thing is like really going back and forth.
1: I know, isn't it cool?
0: I don't know. My stomach is starting to feel weird.
2: At amusement parks from coast to coast, there's a cool thing that I like the most. It has hills and curves, a chain of cars. So jump on in, put down the safety bar. Up, down, side to side. Let's go on a roller coaster ride. Adventure, fun, will be our guide. Let's go on a roller coaster ride.
0: Not have eaten those geese earlier.
1: Gross, man!
2: Up, down, side to side. Let's go on a roller coaster ride. Adventure, fun, will be our guide. Let's go on a roller coaster ride.
1: Whoa! That was a big hill, man!
0: Megan, why are you holding on to me so tight?
1: Oh, sorry. Am I?
0: Hey, you didn't tell me there was a loop-de-loop on this ride.
1: Loop-de-what?
0: Bacon, why are you on top of my head?
1: Is it over?
0: Yeah, it's over, buddy.
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0: I like roller coasters.
4: Hey! Hi! You know, there are two words in Spanish. Fiesta! And siesta, that sound almost the same, but they mean something very different. Fiesta starts with the letter F, and it means party. And siesta starts with the letter S, and it means nap. And here's a beautiful, wonderful song sung by me, Rosita, about both these words.

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And this is the Hickory Dickory Dock Show. And I'm your host, Auntie Keir. And today we are having fun with Fun and Games. And we just heard Glenn Phillips, Have a Little Fun with Me. We heard Rosita from Sesame Street and Fiesta and the Jolly Pops, Roller Coaster Ride. And we heard Dan Crow, Blowing Up Balloons, and Kath B, Paper Planes. And coming up next for you, I have Sonia De Los Santos and Kids from Dan Zanes and Friends Family Roots Music Treasury. And the song is Chocolate.

with my cousin, I even kissed Aunt Lou. Ooh, but if I ever had to make a choice, I guess it ought to be said. But I'd trade them all, plus a gal down the road for Grandma's feather bed. I'd trade them all, plus a gal down the road. Well, I best get a gal down the road.

0: 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And this is the Hickory Dickory Dock Show, and I'm your host, Auntie Keir. And today we've been exploring fun and games. So we just heard Father Goose featuring Little Goose, and that was called Silly Goose. And as you could tell, it was their rendition of a bunch of nursery rhymes. And also we heard Eric Bibb from Hippity Hop, funky nursery rhymes before that. And we heard John Denver, Grandma's Feather Bed. And before that, we heard Dancing Beats, the Paleontologist Puzzle from Kid Beats, Dancing with the Dinosaurs. And we heard Sonia de los Santos Chocolate from A Family Roots Music Treasury. Coming up next, I have one of our favorites here on Hickory Dickory Dock. And it's from Casper Baby Pants. Always keep a ukulele in your trunk.
1: 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You might go astray and run off the track. 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Always keep. 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
1: 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Always keep,
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And this might just be our last week in our summer camp at Hogue Hall. I heard a rumor that we might soon, maybe just this next week, be back over in our studio at Squires. But it's been fun having a little change and an adventure. And I hope you've been on some adventures this summer as well. Today on Hickory Dickory Dock, we've been exploring fun and games. And we just heard from B Minor Music, Fun in the Sun. And we heard from the Green Orbs, Thumb Wrestling Champions, and Eric Ode, Grandpa's Truck, and Gustifer Yellow Gold, Getting in a Treetop, and of course, Casper Baby Pants, Always Keep a Ukulele in Your Trunk. Well, coming up next for you, I have Circle Game. And that's a Joni Mitchell song, but this is sung by Music for Little People. And that is a collection of folk music for kids. Circle Game is the name of the album, and this is the title track.

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That was Slim Gaylord, Potato Chips, from the album Jazz for Kids. And before that, we heard Fuchs and Divinity Rocks with Family Reunion, and Gay Adegbolola, Hand Jivin' from Blues in All Flavors. And we heard The Circle Game from Music for Little People, and we also heard the Jolly Pops Popsicles. Well, it's time to check on the weather once again. Let's see what's happening. Well, right now at the Virginia Tech Airport, it is 74 degrees Fahrenheit and fair. And the humidity is 77%, and the wind speed is from the south at 3 miles per hour. The visibility is 10 miles. And today, it looks like the temperature will rise to 82 degrees Fahrenheit, and it will be mostly cloudy. So what I'm seeing here is kind of, it looks like the next 3 or 4 days are going to be mostly rainy. And what I'm seeing is icons, many icons of rain, thunder, and lightning. And on each end, a bookend of blue and sun peeking through some clouds. So what we have here is today, as I said, mostly cloudy. Watch out for the wind later on this afternoon. It'll be 5 to 10 miles per hour, but the wind gusts could be as high as 21 miles per hour. Tonight, a chance of showers and thunderstorms. And then showers likely, and a possible thunderstorm after 3 a.m. The low tonight is expected to be 66 degrees Fahrenheit. Sunday, the high is expected to be 78 degrees Fahrenheit, and chance of thunderstorms and showers likely on Sunday. Sunday night, more showers with a low of 66 degrees Fahrenheit. Monday, the high will be 81 degrees Fahrenheit. More showers and storms likely on that day. And Monday night, low of 64 with more showers. Tuesday, high of 81. The forecast looks to be almost identical to Monday, except without that fork of lightning. So chance of showers all day Tuesday, showers likely. Tuesday night, showers likely, low around 65. And then finally clearing off to be partly cloudy. Wednesday, partly sunny, finally, and a high of 82, but then showers likely later in the day. So that's the outlook for now at this moment. And there is a hazardous weather outlook, and that is for today and tonight. Thunderstorms developing late tonight may produce heavy rain within a short period of time, which could result in localized flash flooding of creeks and other flood-prone areas. The threat will be highest near the crest of the Blue Ridge, but may occur anywhere across the mountains or foothills of the Blue Ridge. So that's the weather for now. But remember, it does change, so check in from time to time if you want an update. And this is Hickory Dickory Dock, and I'm your host, Auntie Keir, and today we've been exploring fun and games. And coming up next for you, I have, this looks like fun, too. Head, shoulders, knees, and toes. Does that sound familiar? Does that sound like a game that you've played before? Let's check it out.

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1: Yep. 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James!
0: Watch out for the cones. Dead end. Make a U-turn. Make a right. Now make a left. Make another U-turn. Another right. Make four more U-turns. Just keep making U-turns. Dead end up ahead. I think we're lost.
1: Hey, where are we going? Oh, you want to know? Ooh, I

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0: And what is it?
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And you're listening to WUVT FM, and this is Hickory Dickory Dock, and I'm your host, Auntie Keir. And we've got a few more minutes left here. We've been exploring fun and games today. And up next for you, I should tell you what we just heard. That was Mike Furman with Maze/Petting Zoo Bounce House. And we heard Blossom Deary, Doop Doody Doop, a doodling song. And that's from Jazz for Children. And we heard Casper Baby Pants, Head, Shoulders, Knees, and Toes. Coming up next for you, I have Going on a Bear Hunt from the Kaboomers.

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0: We can't go over it.
1: We can't go over it.
0: We can't go under it.
1: Can't go under it.
0: We're just gonna have to go through it.

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1: Uh-oh. There's a big river.
0: Ooh.
1: We can't go over it.
0: We can't go over it.
1: We can't go under it.
0: We can't go under it.
1: We're just gonna have to swim it.
0: I hope it's not too chilly.
2: Splash, splash, splash, splash.
1: We're going on a bear hunt.
0: We're going on a bear hunt.
1: I've got my binoculars.
0: I've got my binoculars.
1: I'm not scared.
0: I'm not scared either.
1: Ooh, look at all that mud.
0: Ooh, so muddy.
1: We can't go over it.
0: We can't go over it.
1: We can't go under it.
0: We can't go under it.
1: We're just gonna have to go through it.
0: If I have to.
2: Squish, squish, squish, squish. We're going on a bear hunt.
0: We're going on a bear hunt.
1: I've got my binoculars.
0: I've got my binoculars.
1: I'm not scared.
0: I'm not scared.
1: Uh-oh. What's that?
0: It's a cave.
1: We can't go over it.
0: We can't go over it.
1: We can't go under it.
0: We can't go under it.
1: We're just gonna have to go into it.
0: Are you sure?
1: Step, step,
0: step, step.
1: Going on a bear hunt.
0: We're going on a bear hunt.
1: I've got my binoculars.
0: I've got my binoculars too.
1: I'm not scared.
0: I'm a little scared.
1: It sure is dark in here.
0: What's that in

0: cave.
1: Step, step, step.
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1: Squish, squish, squish.
0: Okay, let's cross the river.
1: Splash, splash, splash.
0: And quick, through the tall grass. Swish, swish, swish, swish, swish. And quick, through the yard, up the stairs, into the house, close the door.
2: Woo. We're safe.
3: That was a close one.
2: Let's not go bear hunting anymore.
4: Can I talk like a pirate? What's this, matey? Can you talk like a pirate, says you, says I can. I've been talking this way since me birthday began.

0: Aren't you glad I didn't say banana?
1: Yes.
2: Now,

Andrew and Polly. And You Can't Roller Skate in a Buffalo Herd from their album Go for the Moon. And before that, Rhesus Monkey Noctopus from their album Field Trip, and the Neverland Pirate Band Talk Like a Pirate, and the Kaboomers Going on a Bear Hunt. Well, we are wrapping up another episode of Hickory Dickory Dock here on WUVT. 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And now in Roanoke at 101.9 FM. And we're going to go out today on a song by Cat Stevens, If You Want to Sing Out, Sing Out. It's been really fun today exploring fun and games with you, and hope you enjoy this last song, and I look forward to being with you again, listening to more music next Saturday from 9 to 11. And I hope you all have a wonderful week. Stay safe, be kind to one another, and I will see you next time.

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1: This is Master Shake of the Aqua Teen Hunger Force, so I think I know what I'm talking about when I tell you, you better listen to this radio station. I don't want you touching this dial. Don't move it ever again. Consider it fused. I am the master, and I know what I'm talking about. 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

0: 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Thank you.
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Hey, the only thing you learn in college is that you don't need to go to college to know how to rock, right?

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Radio for everyone. Let's see, today's the first of the month, and it's showtime. Today I'll be playing whatever else I find along the way, because we're still in our temporary studios for right now. Hope I sound all right out there. All right, well, sit back and enjoy, and next 2 hours is going to be a whole lot of different things. 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
0: 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So let me hear you shake it, yeah.
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And I guess you want to know what I've been playing for you. I guess I'll tell you. Let's see. I started off with Creedence Clearwater Revival with Switch Sweet Hitchhiker. Aerosmith was the same old song and dance. Matthew Sweet gave us Does She Talk. Big Star with Feel. Then another Matthew Sweet with Girlfriend. Title track there, Elvis Costello with Pump It Up. Led Zeppelin, Over the Hill and Far Away. Government Mule with Playing with Fire. And Hard to Handle, Led Zeppelin, No Quarter. The Pretenders gave us Back on the Chain Gang. And Message of Love right there. And let's see, up next, a little bit of Zoot Allure by Mr. Frank Zappa. Is a special request out there, you know who. Enjoy the rest of the show. One more hour to go.

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This is The Breakdown. I'm your host, Jay Lee, and I'm back. Had to take a short hiatus for about a month because things are just always happening. Things are always happening, it seems. But back today, super excited to play some good music for you. I think I got a good lineup today. Lots of live tracks today and some studio ones that I think fit the vibe pretty well. Up next, we have Derek and the Dominoes with Why Does Love Got to Be So Sad live in concert. Hope you enjoy.

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That was Derek and the Dominoes with Why Does Love Got to Be So Sad? A little bit of a jam going there. Up next, we're going to do some more Eric Clapton with Outside Woman Blues live by Cream.

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Before that, we had Tedeschi Trucks Band with Anyhow, Jerry Garcia Band, After Midnight, all live tracks. That Billy String song, I played that. That's my way of manifesting because I'm actually seeing him in Charleston on Tuesday. I'm so excited. And I really hope he plays that song because I love that song, honestly. Up next, gonna play some Grateful Dead, some more Steely Dan, some Robert Palmer. We got some good stuff lined up, so hope you stick around to enjoy it.

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Have you ever wondered if you have a drinking problem? If so, you're not alone. There are plenty of others just like you that can help. You can attend an Alcoholics Anonymous meeting every night at 7:30 p.m. at 203 East Roanoke Street, Blacksburg, Virginia, a safe place for recovery. That was the Four Tops with Keeper of the Castle. Before that, we had Little Feat, Skin It Back. And George Clinton and the P-Funk All-Stars with Give Up the Funk. Lots of fun. For that, we had Fish, the MoMA Dance, and Robert Palmer with Sneakin' Sally Through the Alley. Gonna close it out. Close out this set with some Rod Stewart, Maggie May, another live track. Thank you all for listening. Really appreciate it. And I hope you have a great rest of your evening. Until I see you next week. Bye-bye.

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My name is Finn, and welcome to Finn's Happy Hour. I'll be here with you for an abbreviated Happy Hour show up until 6. I'm going to play some fun electronic tunes today and have a blast with it. So sit down, relax, and enjoy the tunes for the next hour. You just heard The Breakdown play our DJ, resident WUVT DJ, The Breakdown, for the past little bit. So amazing songs by them. Quick little claps for them. But up first, we have a new one by Nina Jirachi and Porter Robinson called WannaCry. Check it out.

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You just heard Burial's Ghost Hardware off of their album Untrue. Before that, Kamo's Head First. Before that, Martin Solvig's The Night Out, Madion's remix. And before that, to start us off, Nina Jirachi and Porter Robinson's new single, Wanna Cry. Lots of good stuff there, and we're going to keep the vibes going for the next 45 or so minutes. Up next, we have FKA Twigs, Wild and Alone, with Pink Panthress.

Wild and alone, 'cause everybody's reaching for you.

The weather in Blacksburg, Virginia is currently overcast with the temperature at 78 degrees, a tiny bit of wind, and a whole lot of humidity. Up next for this afternoon and tonight, it is going to be a lot of the same with some chances of showers, albeit low in the 20 and 40% range, with a high of 82 and low of 68. Throughout up until next Wednesday, expect a lot of the same, but with a lot higher chances of showers and storms. Sunday night will be pretty stormy, and Monday a bunch of the same, with highs in the upper 70s to low 80s and lows in the low 60s. You just heard Madion's Dancing on Your Grave, and before that, one second, Akrila and Jane Remover's Suave, before that, Fives, I Choose You, and before that, Burial's Ghost Hardware. Oh, wait, I lied. That was before the break. You heard FKA Twigs' Wild and Alone featuring Pink Panthers. Up next, we got some more electronic coming your way with Nina Jirachi's All at Once. Enjoy.

0: We're sorry. 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
1: 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You just heard Horse Girls Only the Best off of her latest album, Nature is Healing. Before that, a request from one of our lovely listeners, Eliza Rose and Interplanetary Criminals, Baddest of Them All. Before that, Nina Jirachi's All at Once, and before that, Maddie Ahn's Dancing on Your Grave. We have 15 minutes, or a little under, left of the show here, so we're gonna keep it going strong. I have a few songs left to play, and then we will pass it to either the next DJ or Automation, who knows. Hope you all are having a lovely summer night, despite all the humidity and rain. So let's keep the good vibes going, good music going. Sit back, relax, and enjoy the tunes for these next 15 minutes.

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My name is Finn, and this has been Finn's abbreviated happy hour. Only 1 hour today, and we're going to toss it back to automation for the time being. Appreciate all of those of you who listened for a song, maybe the whole thing, or just wanted me to stop playing music and sticking around for the music after. We love you all regardless, and glad you are listening to us here on WUVT. Up next, we have some lovely tunes by Automation. We will see what it plays. Have no clue what's in store, but hope you all enjoy and have a wonderful night. My name is Finn, and thank you.

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1: Some say the quality of life matters far more than its quantity. Others claim that the longer life lasts, the better. Who's right? Long ago, a quite well-known philosopher called Socrates said that philosophy is the study that helps us learn how to die. That also means philosophy can teach us how to live.
0: A message from the Philosophers of America, celebrating 100 years of thought.